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When your David give me my time. 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Lord, no, Mr. George, you give him too long. 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

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Play a while with me, man. Lord, have mercy now.

Lord knows I'm on my legs go round. 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Babe, I won't be hovering down in Prillman no more.